The Classics to the Cutting Edge, WONC FM 89. That was Madness by Ceremony. New music here on WONC. Now, yesterday I think was the first time that I ever have gotten more than, I believe, 7 hours of sleep. I've reached a new record high of 14 hours of sleep. Somehow occurred yesterday. I went to bed, I believe Sunday night, after watching the newest episode of Lanterns, to wake up at 1 p.m. Mind you, I fell asleep Sunday at 8 p.m. So roughly about 14, 15 hours worth of sleep. So I'm feeling nice and energized today because not only did I have a little extra sleep, but I'm just also a little more chipper, which is kind of awesome. I don't know. I never thought I would be able to sleep that much in a single night. And then I woke up Monday morning very, very happy and full of energy. And it didn't help that I had a cup of coffee or two, but made it all the while more exciting. Of course, I had work as well for that Monday, and it was still a relatively good day. And today is a great day. I also had a nice cup of coffee this morning, bright and early. Granted, things were a little bit on the slower end, but I'm here and I'm happy. But let me know what your mornings are like by texting in at 630-637-8989. I would love to hear any morning time stories you got going on, or if you have any song requests, feel free to send it my way. Coming up next is going to be Emerald by Thin Lizzy.

WONC commercial free rock. That was new music, Pilot Light by Sincere Engineer. Now, the more and more trailers that come out for the Resident Evil movie, the one directed by Zach Cregger, the more and more I feel kind of mixed about the whole thing. Don't get me wrong, I'm a big fan of the Resident Evil franchise. Granted, not the movies, but the video games themselves. But watching some of the IGN just like reviews and the whole back and forth on social media about this like new Resident Evil movie has been kind of mixed. And so far, what I haven't liked is the factor that they are really trying to rewrite how Raccoon City kind of ends up. And if you aren't aware of Resident Evil, Raccoon City is like the starting point to the zombie outbreak. I believe that's like introduced in Resident Evil 2 or something. But they're trying to kind of rewrite that whole section to make it so it's now snowing and the year is 2026. And I get it, trying to make something more modern and relevant to today. Which, I mean, hey, pretty cool, I guess. But I also understand that it's supposed to be its own form of Resident Evil movie. It's not supposed to be like directly related to the games, but it's supposed to take place during the same time, but it's also not taking place at the same time, which is like really weird how they kind of just backpedaled that entirely, because originally the thought process for Resident Evil the movie that's coming out was that it was just going to be the Raccoon City incident and then much more, which is okay. I mean, I can live without Leon Kennedy and some of the other characters, but it's just, it feels a little odd. It feels like there was just a big backpedal, especially somehow during like production, and just with the trailers alone, I don't know how I'm going to feel about it, because it definitely seems more like a comedy as to oppose a horror movie, and I feel like that's a common thread with today's movies. And I think more on that in the next 15. But let me know what horror movies you've been watching by texting in at 630-637-8989. Or if you have any song requests, feel free to send it my way. Speaking of song requests, from Dave from Glendale Heights, he asked for the song Pink Turns to Blue by Husker Du.

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WONC, your home for pure rock radio. That was new music, Cancel Me by Fat Dog. Now, I was talking about a little bit about mostly horror movies, but one of those things that I've noticed recently with like newer released horror movies is that a lot of them tend to be very humorous in some regard. And I don't know if that's just me or if I find like, you know, terrifying things funny because I'm, you know, starting to get older and realizing some of these things are just fake. But part of me is just like, yeah, for example, I think Obsession is a good example. A lot of what happens in that movie, and small little spoiler, like when he wishes for $1 billion, like I feel like that was just so out of the blue, that it was funny. And I don't know if that's just like how I'm wired or if it's just movies have progressively became funny, but also I've also seen that like a lot of comedic skit writers are now starting to get into this like horror or kind of genre, and it's kind of interesting, like the pipeline from comedian to horror director, but it seems like it's working out relatively well because those movies tend to do like better in the box office, as to oppose movies that aren't directed by someone who does comedy, which is interesting. I think it's just because it's two ends of the spectrum, so you understand like how to be funny and joyful, and then on the other end it's like, oh, you know how to make things super scary. But let me know your thoughts by texting in at 630-637-8989. I would love to hear any horror movie discussion, or if you have any song requests, feel free to send it my way. Coming up next is going to be Escape by Brazil.

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1: This is a fair request, and I promise I will not judge any person only as a teenager. If you will constantly remind yourself that some of my generation judges people by their race, their belief, or the color of their skin, and that this is no more right than saying all teenagers are drunken dope addicts or glue sniffers.

0: Linda Fondren wanted Vicksburg to be the most fit city in Mississippi.
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The radio voice of North Central College, WONC FM 89. That was new music, All Right, Okay, by the Sewing Club. Now, I have been going to a couple of concerts, mostly orchestral concerts, because those are tending to be a little less expensive than, you know, rock, metal concerts, so on and so forth. But recently, I had a couple of friends that went to go see the Undertale Symphony Orchestra when they came to the Chicago Symphony Orchestra. And it was an experience. I will say the actual performance was great. The people around me were also pretty cool. The one gripe that I have with, I think, just concert merchandise in general is that it's so, so expensive. I just wanted to get one simple hoodie just as like a memorabilia piece, just to, you know, have and wear and, you know, be like, oh yeah, I went to this concert. It was like kind of cool. But that one hoodie alone was about, I believe, $90. The t-shirts were about $40 and these little keychain pins were about $20. And I feel like the more and more as time goes on, those merchandise, like, items for concerts, and especially, like, any concert in general, I feel like the price just keeps getting shifted upward a little bit more and more, and I'm already paying, like, $80 to $60 to go see this. I shouldn't have to pay more on a sweater or on a jacket in order to, you know, have that as a piece to be like, yeah, I want to go do that. Granted, I know people that probably would have spent hundreds of dollars there, and that's like A-okay, and all power to you. But man, oh man, has merchandise gotten expensive. Let me know your thoughts by texting in at 630-637-8989. I would love to hear what you have to say. Coming up next is going to be Miss Potter's Lullaby by Counting Crows.

They're infiltrating our youth with that devilish rock and roll. 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

The classics of the cutting edge, WONC FM 89. That was new music, New America by Kenny Hoopla and Albert Hammond Jr. Now, I miss the old maximalist ways of the 2000s/2006 and onward, because I was rewatching some old cartoons because, you know, comfort shows, whatnot. And I just kind of miss having that colorful joy that, like, came with it. There was, like, this, like, constant drive to have all these different colors. These reds, these blues, these greens. And it would be very explosive and, like, very expressive. And all of the, like, ads. Like, if you were to look up ads in the 2000s, it was very much, like, in your face. But granted, it also had this, like, kind of 2006 onward kind of feel. I don't know. Granted, I wasn't watching TV every day, but for the most part, I hate simplistic minimalism. And I don't know if that's just how my brain works, where I need, like, colors and constant stimuli. But then again, I also miss just having to, like, see these big works of art that were full of color instead of, like, these simplistic chrome and kind of dull ways, I guess. I don't know. Because even, like, in my own bedroom, I have shelves upon shelves of Legos and dumb collectibles and things that I find to be interesting just scattered across my entire room. But I can't imagine having none of that in just white space and or maybe one or two posters here and there. So that's just how I feel about kind of like decorating, and also on top of that, just how we've been moving away from very maximalist things and moving into more of a simplistic art style of kind of media. And it's fine, like, don't get me wrong, I like it, fine, but, you know, it's not as cool as it was in the 2000s. But let me know your thoughts by texting in at 630-637-8989. I would love to hear your thoughts. Coming up, it's going to be Dragged Down by Sabado.

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1: Now how about we open up some drinks and really get this party started? 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
1: I think that I'm starting to fight. I'm putting your happiness before mine. 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

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Now, that was new music by Special Features and their song Poles. I don't know why I blanked on that, but I did. Anyways, I was going to talk about how the factor that just like Disney stores don't exist anymore. Because I remember walking into the Woodfield Mall a while ago and being like, oh, hey, that's pretty cool, whatever. Granted, this was like 2000 and something, but I haven't seen a Disney store since like 2014. And I don't know what happened to them across the board where they just like all disappeared out of thin air and just evaporated. But like by the time we got to like, I think 2016 to like 18, there was just no Disney stores, period. And I don't know if that's because, like, oh, Hot Topic exists, Box Lunch exists, whatever. Like, you can get your Disney merch elsewhere. But also, it's just not, like, it doesn't feel the same. Like, I remember walking into the store, and they have, like, the whole, like, opening key ceremony thing at the beginning. And, like, I remember that was, like, so whimsy and joyful. And now that doesn't exist. And I feel like we need to bring Disney stores back. Because low-key, like, that was, like, the highlight is being able to, like, cut the weird little ribbon and the store is open. Oh, my God. Like, you were the one that opened up the Disney store and magic. And I don't know. That might just be, like, a niche thing I'm thinking about. But I haven't seen a Disney store in ages. And I remember, like, they had this, like, cool big dome glass thing where if you, like, looked up, it would, like, show all these different, like, you know, parts inside Disney movies and Pixar movies, and it was like really cool. Granted, I'm not like a Disney adult, so I'm not like over the top in terms of like wanting to buy Disney stuff, but I think just the experience inside of a Disney store was very nostalgic and kind of fun. So can we bring that back, please? Let me know your thoughts about Disney stores by texting in at 630-637-8989. I would love to hear what you have to say. And if you have any song requests, feel free to send them my way. Coming up next is going to be Total Revenge by Say Anything. And this is Steven with WONC signing off.

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Hello, good morning. I hope it's a great morning for you after the long labor weekend. Well, we still gotta go make some money for our living, so let's go to the first traffic. There is a resurfacing work going on in Naperville on Route 59, both northbound and southbound, between 87th Street and McCoy Drive. And there's a stop and go traffic on 88 eastbound between Midwest Road and 294. So, and our next traffic report is at 3:55. I'm Suwon for WONC Metro Traffic. See you guys.

Yes, that was Eternal Flame by Snarls. It was a long weekend, this Labor Day weekend. What did you do for this weekend? For me, I went to Chicago Beach and for my first time in my life. And the special part of that is that I went to the beach at like 4 a.m. in the morning. And how I get into like that was, it was my friend's birthday, so we hung out in the Chicago downtown and had some drinks and, you know, went to some clubs to, you know, enjoy the birthday. And then we tried to come back from the Chicago, and the Uber was so expensive, like it was almost $200, so we couldn't make it. And so we decided to just go hang out at the beach, and that was it. But my friend started to taking their clothes off and going into the beach, and I was like, what are you guys doing? It's so cold, and you know, I don't want to get wet before I, you know, in the Uber. But you know, it was my friend's birthday, so I had to, you know, get into the water and swim together. And actually, it was pretty fun. It was great experience for a foreigner. And yeah, the next song is Slow Tune by Morning Jacket. And I hope you enjoy this song.

0: 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It's almost like they read my mind.
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0: Hello? 911? Yeah, I think my radio is sentient. 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

That was Pretty by Harrison Gordon. Are you at work right now or school if you're a student? Well, you're probably on your way if you're listening to this. Are you excited to get there or are you desperately wishing for just one more day off? Believe it or not, this is already my fourth week in the States as an exchange student here at North Central College. And honestly, the past 3 weeks have been pretty overwhelming. Everything is new face, new routines, and of course, a jet lag was killing me so hard, and a whole different language. You know, being from another country, getting used to the culture hasn't been easy, and I'm still figuring things out every single day. But as time goes by, I feel myself slowly falling in love with this country and the city. We all have to start somewhere, right? And the first step is always the hardest part, and for me and for you too. But give it a little time, and it really does get better. I hope so, at least. The next song is "Big Shot" by Fontaine's D.C.

0: When Marlon Shirley was 5 years old, he was in an accident and lost his foot, but he didn't lose his heart.
1: When you tackle a challenge that you just cannot even fathom tackling, when you accomplish that, the amount of integrity and the will and the heart that you'll get from that experience is what will set you up for your life.
0: In less time than it took Marlon Shirley to say that, he can now run 100 meters because today he's the world's fastest amputee. 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

We loved him in Family Ties. We cheered him in Teen Wolf. And we revered him in Back to the Future. Now, Michael J. Fox is back, encouraging fellow fighters of Parkinson's disease to take the future into their own hands. In his most spirited and courageous role ever, this inspirational screen icon vows never to give up until a cure is found. Optimism. 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

That was Something to Be Said by St. Clair. And it is me again, back from Sunday at 2 p.m. if you guys were listening. I hope everyone enjoyed the long weekend. I know I did. I was able to do some cleaning and reorganizing. I was even able to catch up on some sleep. In fact, on Monday, I slept for 14 hours straight. I swear there's nothing wrong with me, guys. But because I slept so long, I ended up missing this week's fair. It looked really fun, but as a broke college student, I think my money is better spent somewhere else, and I heard it was pretty expensive. Coming up next, we have The Heart's Filthy Lesson by David Bowie.

And that was new music here on FM 89 called Closer by the Linda Lindas. Now, I keep seeing rumors about the new Wonder Woman actress. And I have to say, I'm excited to see the discourse between her and Gal Gadot. Because everyone always argues about their favorite Superman and Batman, just because there have been so many. But there really hasn't been that many Wonder Woman actors. I have to say, Linda Carter isn't the running for top. But in terms of Batman, I have to say I loved Adam West and Val Kilmer the most. That was kind of when Batman was still campy and not so much as dark and emo, although I did like Robert Pattinson's Batman. But I really enjoyed the newest Superman, David Corenswet. I thought the movie was really good, and it turned everyone into a nicer person for at least a week. Next up, we have In the Flesh by Blondie.

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That piece of new music was All Alone Again by Jack White here on FM 89. So me and my roommate were talking about this earlier, and we were debating the best energy drinks. Now, my roommate says she prefers Bubbler, which I had never heard of until I met her. And I prefer Red Bull, but she's complained and says that they don't work for her. But I used to be a really big Monster energy drinker until they stopped selling my favorite flavor, which was like a lemonade flavor. After that, I had to start branching out to different energy drinks. But it was my sister and my boyfriend who actually got me into Red Bulls, specifically the white peach flavor. But I haven't explored much since I figured out that's the flavor I like. Once I find something I like, I tend to just get that thing all the time. But if there's any time to experience with energy drinks, I figure it's college. Next up is Another Day by Sludgeworth.

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0: That was Clear by Calm Paradox. And earlier I was talking about the fair and the good weather that was happening this weekend, but I really only would have known that if I went outside by myself for the first time. So props to me for getting out there. Speaking of the fair, were you able to make it out there?
1: During the weekend, no, but I heard great things about it.
0: Really? What were you hearing? Because again, I just kind of passed by. I don't really know what's going downtown. Like, what's the haps?
1: Yeah, I don't know. Some of my friends were just telling me that there was like so many people, and then they told me that they were selling some things, and I was like, what? But I didn't really know what was going on.
0: Yeah, and I don't know. I was kind of scared to check it out because all fairs are kind of expensive. And I literally had to ask like a random woman like what was going on, because for some reason my phone still hasn't gotten used to the time being in Chicago, so it hasn't really been telling me like what happens in Chicago. So I get a bunch of recommendations, and it's a bunch of stuff like back in Cali, so it's like, how am I supposed to know what's going on?
1: Okay, that makes sense.
0: Yeah.
1: Okay, so now for the traffic in Glen Ellen, Butterfield Road, Route 56, both EBWB between Arboretum Road and I-355 is under long-term construction. In Woodbridge 75th Street, both EBWB between Route 53 and Veterans Memorial Tallway I-355, there's resurfacing work. In Veterans Memorial I-355 NB off-ramp to Roosevelt Road is a disabled vehicle on the exit ramp that has been cleared. Expressways are clear. First responders are searching for a woman after a vehicle she was lost in control and was driven into the Little Calumet River on Chicago's far south side. The incident happened early this morning near 130th and Indiana. Police say five people were in the car and their occupants were able to escape safely. A fourth person is in serious condition and another is missing. Rescue crews have paused their search until daylight. 7 months after a City of Chicago worker was gunned down in a Southside apartment, a suspect is now in custody. Darion Plummer was recently arrested in Seattle, Washington area. He is connected to the shooting death of Office of Emergency Management and Communications employee J. Flowers in February. Her family says Flowers told co-workers at the OEMC that if she didn't show for work, they should check on her. No word on whether Plummer has waived extradition to Illinois. Today, 72 degrees and partly cloudy. Tomorrow, 78 degrees. And tomorrow night, 75 degrees with cloudy skies. It's 74 degrees in Aurora and 72 degrees on the campus of North Central College in Naperville. Despite extreme temperatures and a jostling meet schedule, the North Central College men's cross-country team got out on the course for its season opener at St. James Farm Friday evening, where BJ Sorge came away with the win in the three-mile race. The Cardinals will take a brief hiatus after their season debut and will return to competition on September 19th at the John McNichols Invitational hosted by Indiana State University. The Bears are mourning a key contributor to their 1985 Super Bowl winning team. Fullback Matt Suhi died Sunday at the age of 68. He scored Chicago's first touchdown in their Super Bowl 20 romp over New England. Our next newscast is at 11:55 for FM 89.
0: Wow, thank you for that lovely newscast, Evelyn. Next up, we have Why Are You So Mean to Me by Nada Surf.

0: I've always wanted a neighbor
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0: Since we're together, we might as well say,
2: would you be mine?
0: Could you be mine?
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That was Everything Is Fine by The Movement. And with Halloween coming up, it had me thinking about the time I went to a horror convention with one of my friends. Despite not being a fan of horror, I actually had a lot of fun going through all the haunted mazes and seeing all the people dressed up and the scare actors. And I was talking to my boyfriend on the phone last night because he's back in Cali. And he went to the same convention center for like a smaller version of Comic-Con. And he was talking about all the posters he bought and some of the stickers and how our friend's dad was able to get a signature from the original cast of Teenage Mutant Ninja Turtles. And it had me thinking, is there an equivalent of Comic-Con in Illinois? I'd figure it would be in Chicago if there was one. But if there is one, I would love to go. I love those kinds of things. And I'm just kind of like a fan of like seeing everyone dress up and like do the cosplay and just see everyone kind of nerd out. I think that's really fun, and people who hate on it are just weird. But if there is one, again, I desperately need to go, because I've already found a comic book store to go to while I'm up here. So I would also love to just go and see what other comics there are out there. Next up, we have Needles and Pins by Tom Petty.

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2: She doesn't have to go to work, but she doesn't want to stay in bed.

That was Ocarina by Psychedelic Porn Crumpets, which, again, I can't believe I'm allowed to say on air. But speaking of nerding out earlier, I have to say I am so excited for the newest season of Jujutsu Kaisen that's coming out. Jujutsu Kaisen is my favorite anime of all time, and whenever someone asks about getting into anime, I always recommend that one. But while I love Jujutsu Kaisen, I like all the other ones like Demon Slayer, My Hero Academia, you know, all those stuff. However, I am still yet to watch what people consider the classics like Dragon Ball Z and Naruto. The animation in Dragon Ball Z just doesn't really catch my eye, and when I watch anime, it's in dub because I'm almost always doing something while I'm watching it, and I just cannot stand the dubbed voice actor for Naruto. My boyfriend really wants me to get into One Piece, but it just seems too long to like actually be entertaining. I mean, I only have to talk for about a minute at a time, but even then, I can hear myself start to get boring. Before that opportunity comes, though, next up we have The Sniper by The Black Angels.

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That was some new music here on FM 89 by Growing Pains called Drive. Now, my roommate was talking about coming to California for part of summer break, and I was trying to come up with some of the places to take her when she does come. I thought of the normal West Coast places like the beach and taking her to try In-N-Out. Then I started to think about all the amusement parks she needed to see. And then I realized that there really isn't a lot of amusement parks in Illinois. When I had asked her, she said that the big major one in Illinois was Six Flags. And as I've said before on this show, roller coasters are just not my cup of tea. But I realized California has Disneyland, Disneyland California Adventure, Knott's Berry Farm, Universal Studios. We even have our own Six Flags. My roommate was under the assumption that all amusement parks only have roller coasters. But I had to explain to her that Six Flags is actually a rare case of being mainly roller coasters. After that, we've decided that our best bet in showing her a California amusement park is Knott's Berry Farm. Next up is In My Head by Your Vegas.

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That was Days of the Week by Stone Temple Pilots. And earlier when I was talking about amusement parks, I realized I missed two major ones, which are up in San Diego, which is a bit of a ways from where I live, which is why I forgot to mention them. But those two amusement parks are SeaWorld and Legoland. Out of the two, I remember Legoland the most, but I was still pretty young, so I don't remember it that well. But I enjoyed Legoland, which was shocking because even now I never really got into Legos. That's kind of a lie because I have a bunch of like Lego figurines and like builds up in my room, but I was never interested in building them. It just doesn't work out for me. When I make a mistake, it just seems impossible to undo it, and putting the piece together just like hurts my fingers so bad. I probably have baby hands. That's how much it hurts. So whenever someone like gifts me Legos, like for Christmas I got like the flower bouquet set, I invite one of my friends or even my boyfriend to come over and build Legos. And I lie and say that, oh yeah, we're going to do it together. But really, I say I'm going to go take a break and then I just watch them do everything. Of course, I pay them in pizza for their hard labor. But the less they know, the better. The better the Lego builds turn out. So I guess I can say I enjoy Legos more for their aesthetic rather than the time consumption. But next up we have Come On by Jesus and Mary Chain.

That was Double Back by ZZ Top, and I just received some good news that the mini projector that my sister bought me, shout out to Big Sis, has arrived in the mailroom. Me and my roommate have developed a bad habit of saying, oh my god, we should watch this movie tonight together. Oh my goodness, we should totally watch this movie that you've never seen. And then we just never get to it, which I'm sure most people have developed a similar habit, maybe not for movies, but for other things, maybe homework. But I'm really excited because we both love the movie White Chicks. We could probably quote the whole thing if we really, really tried. So that'll probably be the first thing that we watch in our dorm room. The next movie I want to show her, because we're going to take turns showing each other like some of our favorite movies. The next movie I want to show her is Little Miss Sunshine, which is probably my favorite movie of all time. If you're ever looking for like a movie to watch on the weekend, I recommend that one because it's just so funny. And the ending is like kind of iconic. It's kind of slow, so people don't really like that. But I personally, I'm a huge fan of like slow movies. I like all kinds of movies, but slow movies are really good. And everyone who I've ever recommended Little Miss Sunshine to has loved it. And there's just so many like iconic like motifs, like the yellow Volkswagen bus, the song Super Freak, which is just a good song in general. So to use that at the end of the movie is a good decision. But next up, we have Image of the Invisible by Thrice.

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That was Stare at the Sun by Thrice. Next up is Why Can't I Touch It by the Buzzcocks.

That was What Do I Get by Ben's Town. Now, I've been here a really, really long time, since 10, and if you still recognize me, props to you for sticking around this long. That takes some real dedication. And if you recognize me from Sunday, again, props to you for listening in and tuning in to FM 89. But if you did not get the chance to hear me on Sunday, 2 to 4, then you missed a really good few couple of dad jokes. But don't fear, I've come prepared with more. All right, what's red and bad for your teeth? A brick. I told my friend 10 jokes to make him laugh. Sadly, no pun intended. All right, that was pretty bad. But hey, next one. What did the drummer name her twin girls? Anna 1, Anna 2. I bet you're glad I'm not here that much longer. I'll be here for all of 1 hour more. But I will come back with more dad jokes. Next up, we have Providence by Poor Man's Poison.

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We don't have any of those. So that must mean we're awesome and amazing. Always commercial free. 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

That was Madness by Ceremony, and as I said, I've been here for quite a while, but in the entire time I've been here, I've drinking about 4 water bottles. I have hydration testing coming up from my sport, and during the weekend, all the time I spent sleeping didn't really leave enough time to drink water, so I'm trying to make up for it now. But this is kind of your daily reminder that if you haven't drinking any water today, or if you drink in some other form of liquid, you should definitely go drink some water or a sports drink with the electrolytes in it to keep you hydrated. You don't want to end up like me, stuck in this booth for about another 45 minutes while you really, really need to go to the bathroom. As I'm telling you, I've had 4 water bottles and 2 prior to this, so my bladder is starting to fight back. Next up, we have Boy by The Killers.

0: It's now time for me to hand it over to Kenneth for a sports update. Take it away, Kenneth.
1: Good afternoon, sports fans. It's 1:30, and I'm Kenneth with a WONC sports update. In North Central, in the first release of the 2026 CCIW Student Athlete of the Week Awards, Joseph Sargent of North Central College men's soccer team earned Offensive Student Athlete of the Week honors. This is the third of Sargent's career, earning two others as a freshman on October 7th and October 14th of 2025. He leads the Cardinals with three goals through the Cardinals' first two wins of the season, first being September 1st against Illinois Institute of Technology, winning 3-1. 4 days later, Sargent continued his strong start to the season with a penalty kick goal on the road against Milwaukee School of Engineering to secure the second victory of the season. The Cardinals will open their home schedule at Benedetti Worley Stadium tomorrow against Beloit College at 7 p.m. In Chicago sports, the Chicago Bears opened up the new season on Sunday, September 13th, on the road against the Carolina Panthers. Head coach Ben Johnson says week one against the Panthers will be a good test on the road for the team. The Bears also announced their 2026 team captains, and they are as follows. Kicker Cairo Santos, linebacker TJ Edwards, defensive tackle Grady Jarrett, left guard Joe Thuney, and last but not least, quarterback Caleb Williams. And finally, for our national story, the 2026 NFL Power Rankings are out, and there are some surprises. The top five teams going into the NFL season are the Eagles at 5, Buffalo Bills at 4, Seattle Seahawks at 3, the Denver Broncos at 2, and the number one power ranked team going into the season are the LA Rams. Now, the bottom five teams going into the season are the New York Jets at 28, Las Vegas Raiders at 29, Cleveland Browns at 30, Washington Commanders at 31, and the worst power-ranked team going into the 2026 NFL season are the Miami Dolphins. Our next forecast is at 5:30. For WONC Sports, I'm Kenneth.
0: And thank you for that sports broadcast, Kenneth. Next up, we have State of Emergency by Skindred.

That was Pilot Light by Sincere Engineer. And as I'm heading towards the end of my shift, I am starting to feel very, very sleepy, even though I sleep probably more than the average person. But I have, again, been here since 10, and I didn't really have much going on the day before. And I'm just really kind of looking forward to going back to my dorm, sleeping, maybe go out to like a cafe. I'm actually really into matcha lattes, and everyone I've talked to in Illinois has not been a big fan of matcha. So like, is matcha like a Cali thing? Because I feel like everyone in California always has like a matcha or an iced coffee, but here everyone just likes iced coffee, or chai lattes have apparently are a big hit here in Illinois. So I kind of need advice as to if I should switch over to chai lattes. Are matcha lattes weird in Illinois? Next up, I have Hang Loose by Alabama Shakes.

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1: You liking the music, man?
0: Yeah, bro, I can feel it. Wait, aren't you Eric Clapton from, like, the Cream? How did you get my house?
1: That's not important. What is important is the power of vintage rock on FM 89. 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
0: Wait, aren't you supposed to be British?
1: I'm just a figment of your imagination. I'm not real.

That was Pretty by Harrison Gordon. And as I'm setting into what is my third week of college now, one thing I cannot get over is how bad the Wi-Fi is here at North Central. And it seems like everyone knows it's bad. I mean, you ask the students, you ask the teachers, you ask a lot of the faculty. They know that the Wi-Fi is bad. And it's been like this for years. So it kind of begs the question, why is the Wi-Fi so bad? And then, you know, I pay for unlimited data, but my phone is just overheating and overheating, and I don't know if my phone could take it much longer. But I will say the bad Wi-Fi does come in handy when you're talking to someone on the phone and you just don't really want to be talking to them that much more. But next up, we have Peace Song by Fat Dog.

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1: Hello to our special guest, Riley. So, Riley, earlier I was talking about how I've been in this room for going on 4 hours, and I'm scared that when I leave this building and enter the real world, it's going to be like a completely different place. For all I know, there's a zombie apocalypse going on. So, is there anything I've missed while I've been down here?
2: Glad you asked. Well, for traffic, there was an accident in Hanover Park on Lake Street at Greenbrook Boulevard around 12:42 p.m. And as for expressways, they are looking good at the moment. Everything is clear. For news, the family of a Chicago woman are holding a vigil after a vehicle she was in lost control and went into the Little Calumet River on Chicago's far south side. Police say 5 adults were in the car this morning. 3 people were able to make it to land safely. A 24-year-old man who was taken to the University of Chicago Medical Center was later pronounced dead. Meanwhile, relatives say 26-year-old Raphael Howard remains missing. Residents in the neighborhood say this is not the first time an accident like this has happened at the corner of 130th and Indiana. Several of them say more signs are needed so people can be aware of the run and be cautious about under the viaduct. A Southwest suburban Frankfurt woman accused of killing her toddler son is expected to appear in court today in Joliet. The lawyer for Corey Walsh says his client was having a psychotic episode when she allegedly killed her 2-year-old last Tuesday. The defendant is charged with first-degree murder. Walsh reportedly told detectives that she committed the crime because the child was the devil and the Antichrist. Prosecutors say Walsh's husband was out of town when the incident happened, and an infant was in the home at the time but was unharmed. A neighbor found the defendant in the bathtub after she attempted to harm herself with a knife. Today it is partly cloudy with a high of 84 degrees. Tonight it'll also be partly cloudy with a low of 71 degrees. And tomorrow there will be scattered thunderstorms in the morning, the high of 79 degrees. It's 82 degrees in Lyle and 82 degrees on the campus of North Central College in Naperville.

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1: It's one small step for man, one giant leap for mankind.
0: At that moment, humanity saw the impossible become the possible, and today the sky is not the limit. Achievement. 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

Hey, it's Chris with FM89. My friend Damon just visited me last weekend for Labor Day. He came all the way from Indiana, and we had a lot of fun together. I gave him the tour of campus, and we looked at some of the different stuff, and we also went and got food and hung out in the dorm, and it was a great weekend. And I miss all my friends, but I'm excited to get back. Hopefully next will be like in October for fall break. Up next, we have Falling in Love Again by Eagle Eye Cherry.

0: Hey, it's Chris. That was Crooked Steps by Soundgarden, and today I'm joined by Staffy to give us the traffic update. How are you doing today?
1: I'm doing good. So for traffic today, we have accident in Downers Grove on 63rd Street and Main Street. We have an accident on Reagan Memorial I-88 eastbound at Eola Road. And then for stop and go traffic, we have one on Eisenhower I-290 inbound between North Avenue and Tri-State Tollway I-294. And we have slow traffic on Reagan Memorial I-88 eastbound between York Road and Tri-State Tollway I-294. Our next traffic report is at 3:50. I'm Staffy for WONC Metro Traffic.

That was Arctic by Porchlight. It's Chris with FM89. And last weekend when my friend Damon visited, he brought up a lot of the stuff from home that I forgot, including my toothbrush charger and my keyboard, which I actually found a place for underneath my bed. So I have like a little like spot in there, which I actually should decorate with some stuff. I've been thinking about putting a light down there or something. Up next, we have Spanish Bombs by The Clash.

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0: But Joe is now graduating and moving to California for his new job. 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

That was 1187 by Cassie. It's Chris with FM 89. I actually started drinking coffee since I came to the school. I used to drink coffee when I was like a sophomore, junior in high school. But then when I was a senior, I like switched to like energy drinks because honestly, they're so much better. They don't give me like a stomach ache and they don't have to like, I don't know, I just feel like they're easier. But now that I have no money, I've had to start drinking coffee again from like the dining hall. So hopefully we can get that fixed soon. Up next, we have Everything You Want by Vertical Horizon.

0: That was Never Here by Escape from Earth. Hey, Stephanie, what's going on with the traffic?
1: Yes. Okay, so police are investigating after a man leaped from a moving CTA train and died after landing on the track on Chicago's south side. The incident happened yesterday afternoon on a red line train in the 100 block of West 69th Street. Authorities say after a man landed on the train, another train had struck him. He was pronounced dead on the scene. Rail service was suspended temporarily between Garfield and 95th Street. Trains resumed running normally last night with delays. First responders are searching for a woman after a vehicle. She was in lost control and was driven into the Little Calumet River on Chicago's far south side. The incident happened early this morning near 130th and Indiana. Police are saying that five people were in the car and three occupants were able to escape to safety. A fourth person is in serious condition and another is missing. Rescue crews have paused their search until daylight. Today is 84, tonight is a low of 77, and tomorrow will be 75 with a very high chance of rain. It's 87 in Oswego and 84 degrees on the campus of North Central College in Naperville. For the fifth time in his career, North Central College student athlete BJ Sorg earned a College Conference of Illinois and Wisconsin CCIW Cross Country Runner of the Week award, following his first place finish at the NCCXC invite Friday evening. Sorg beat the field by nearly 10 seconds, posting a 3-mile time of 14 minutes and 37 seconds. He was one of two runners at the St. James Farm to average under 5 minutes for a mile. Sorg went wire to wire to win his race, leading at the 2-mile mark as well. The Bears are preparing for their season opener against the Panthers in Charlotte on Sunday. Running back Kyle Monongai returned to practice yesterday after several weeks due to a knee injury suffered during the team drill. Meanwhile, another backfield player, DeAndre Swift, practiced yesterday after suffering a cramp last Thursday. Receiver Rome Odunze did not practice after he re-injured his right foot last week. The Bears do not have to submit an injury list until tomorrow. Our next newscast is at 4:55. I'm Staffy for FM 89.

0: 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The Thanksgiving turkey being served at Grandma's.
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0: The wise police officer sitting at the soda bar, talking a young boy out of running away from home.
3: Where are you going, son?
0: Norman Rockwell didn't create the best in us. 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

0: That was Lock In by Where's Jimmy with new music on FM 89. I really wish it would get colder outside already because I'm kind of sick of my summer clothes already and I'm kind of ready to get my like layers going and stuff. What do you think about that, Teresa?
1: I think that's a great idea. I'm a chronic hoodie person. I know I walked into class the other day and my friend's like, "You're seriously wearing a hoodie while it's 90 degrees?" And I'm like, "Yeah, so what? I love my hoodies."
0: Yeah, absolutely. Like, I love the ability to just, like, have an outfit, and then I could, like, wear, like, a jacket over it.
1: Right.
0: And I can just, like, leave the jacket on, and that could be my outfit, or I could take it off. I feel like it expands, like, my wardrobe a lot.
1: Exactly, and love a good flannel moment, too.
0: Absolutely. What's going on with the traffic?
1: Currently, there's an accident in Downers Grove on 63rd Street at Main Street. In regards to the highways, there's stop-and-go traffic going inbound between Lamont Road and Route 83. Traffic is also tied up on I-88 going eastbound between 22nd Street and Searmark Road and Tri-State Tollway I-294. Our next traffic report is at 4:50. I'm Teresa for WONC Metro Traffic.

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0: Hey, it's Chris. That was New America by Kenny Hoopla and Albert Hammond Jr.
1: I actually just ran out of snacks in my dorm because coming to college, I brought like a good amount. I had a lot of snacks. I ate them all. My favorite one was like these Korean like fried chicken, spicy flavored crunchy snacks. I don't know how else to describe them, but they're like really sweet and really spicy. And I loved eating them so much. And I kind of had this like routine going where I was like eating them like every weekend when I was like watching anime or whatever. But I finally ran out, so I don't know what to do now. And also, they're not really sold in many places. It's like really hard to find them. We used to have them at our Costco and now they're gone. Up next, we have I Don't Bite by We Are Scientists.

That was superseded by mold with new music. Bro, I have to find some like new hobbies to do because back in Indiana, I used to like for fun, I used to like go out to these like little parties in Indianapolis like every single week, and they like were like $10 each to like enter. And I'd also like go to like places like Goodwill and like other like thrift stores and stuff all the time and just like buy like little things. And that was literally all I did for fun, and all that is just like straight spending money. And I don't have a job yet, so I can't do any of that stuff. So I need to like find some free things to do. Up next, we have The Skin I'm In by Gavin Rosedale.

0: That was Trojans by Atlas Genius. And now that I have my keyboard in my dorm and it's underneath my bed, there's not really much room to like sit up or anything, so you kind of have to like sit on the ground.
1: Oh.
0: And yeah, I was thinking I need to like add some little decorations in there. Do you have any ideas for me, Teresa?
1: Ooh, okay. I'm a big fan of fairy lights.
0: I have a couple of those in the dorm, but I don't have enough to put under there.
1: Oh, I guess you could like, I don't know, just do like a certain area, maybe the side.
0: Yeah, maybe I can put some like little wallpaper on there or something.
1: Right.
0: Who knows?
1: Construction paper is always helpful too.
0: Absolutely. So what's going on with the traffic?
1: The following traffic report is sponsored by Think It Up. Currently, there are no local accidents or closures. In regards to highways, traffic is heavy on I-88 going eastbound between 22nd Street / Searmark Road and Tri-State Tollway I-294. Several Chicago aldermen are calling for more aggressive action to address street takeovers in the city. No arrests were made over the weekend after several incidents of reckless driving and drivers using vehicles to do donuts in the street. Fifth Ward Alderman Desmond Yancey says residents are frustrated with the events and it's not the first time the takeovers have happened over the summer. Mayor Johnson is expected to be questioned about the street takeovers during a media event this morning concerning safety measures for the upcoming Mexican Independence Day celebrations. Chicago's outdoor swimming season is officially over. Labor Day was the last day for swimming at beaches. Outdoor pools are closed. The city's indoor pools will reopen for open swim time. Tonight, it will be partly cloudy with a low of 76. Tomorrow, there will be scattered showers with a high of 79. Tomorrow night, it will be partly cloudy with a low of 72. It's currently 87 degrees in New Lenox and 84 on the campus of North Central College in Naperville. The Cardinals opened the season with a 44-21 win over the number 2 Bethel University Royals. The North Central College football team remains the unanimous number 1 team in the NCAA Division 3, earning all of the possible first place votes in both the D3Football.com and American Football Coaches Association top 25 after the first week of contests. The Cardinals beat the Knights in the 2023 National Semifinal 34-27 in Waverly, Iowa. North Central heads back to Iowa for a 1 p.m. kickoff at Walston Hoover Stadium. The Cubs got edged by the Brewers 4-3 in their series opener from Milwaukee. Pete Crow Armstrong slugged a solo shot in the ninth for Chicago, which has dropped 2 in a row. The 3-game set continues tonight. Our next newscast is at 5:55. 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

0: In 1987, some inner city first graders were promised a college education. Now, this promise didn't come from a wealthy corporation. It came from Oral Lee Brown, who saved a large portion of her modest income every year for these children.
1: She told Miss Brown, "You can't do everything I said, no, but we need to do more."
0: And she did more by sending 19 kids to college, helping others. 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

0: That was Smooth Criminal by Alien Ant Farm. And bro, one of the things I still need is I need to get like a laptop for work or something, because when I was like a freshman or a sophomore in high school, I got this like gaming PC that I used to play video games. I don't really anymore. But that like gaming laptop thing is the only thing I have left, so that's just what I like use for everything. And it's definitely not suited for like this line of work, because the battery does not last at all. What do you think about that, Mac?
1: You know, I get that. I am not a big fan of laptops, to be so honest. I actually finally got my desktop on campus, and I'm so glad to have it there.
0: Oh, that sounds amazing. Nice.
1: But for traffic, we're honestly looking pretty good right now. Local traffic is all good. And when it comes to expressways and all that, we have some stop-and-go traffic on I-88 eastbound between 22nd Street and Tri-State Tollway, and a little bit of slow traffic on I-355 southbound between Army Trail Road and I-88. Aside from that, looking pretty decent. Our next traffic report's going to be at 5:55. I'm Macklin for WNC Metro Traffic.

0: That was Dead to the World by Jameson Parker. And I don't know about you, Anthony, but honestly, I'm kind of like, I really do not like Gold Spawn Hall.
1: I'm not a fan either. It was so warm the other day. It was crazy. It was uncomfortable is the word.
0: Absolutely. I have like an hour and a half long lecture on Tuesdays and Thursdays in the morning. Everyone in the classroom is literally like sweating through their clothes. It is like... It is terrible. It's so hard to concentrate.
1: And there's no fan at all?
0: Yes. I don't know what it is. They said they're not allowed to open windows, and there's like all the...
1: What?
0: Because like you go outside and it actually feels nice, but then the second you walk into the building, it's like 50 degrees hotter. I don't get it.
1: Why? Yeah, I don't get that either. That's crazy though. It's crazy.
0: All right, well, what's going on with the sports?
1: So for North Central Sports, following a win over number 2 Bethel, the North Central College football team remains the unanimous number one team in the NCAA Division III, winning all of the possible first place votes in both D3Football.com and American Football Coaches Association Top 25. The Cardinals opened the season with a 44-21 win over the Royals. The Cardinals' next game is this Saturday against number 9 Wartburg, and we hope to win this one as well to go 2-0 at the start of the season. For the Chicago Bears, they open up their 2026 NFL regular season on the road against the Panthers on Sunday, September 13th at noon. This week one matchup features a highly anticipated duel between former number 1 overall draft picks Caleb Williams and Bryce Young. The short-handed Panthers offensive line faces a massive test right out of the gate against Montez Sweat and a revamped Bears defense. The Chicago Cubs currently hold an 81-64 record and lead the National League wildcard race by 5 games, as they sit 8 games behind Milwaukee in the NL Central. Chicago is in a prime spot to make it to the postseason. The Cubs play at Milwaukee tonight at 6:40 to start their 3-game series for the week. My name is Anthony, and our next sportscast is tomorrow at 1:30.

0: That was Sick Again by Led Zeppelin. Bro, my family really decided to betray me because they just got a puppy as soon as I leave for college. And that's actually something we've been talking about. Like, we've been talking about getting a puppy for like literally like years now. And it wasn't until right before I leave that we finally like were able to do it. And I'm so sad. I haven't even met it yet. But hopefully I can meet her this fall break in October. So I'm really looking forward to that. And I am really jealous anytime I see any photos of it. Up next is Dear Maria, Count Me In by All Time Low.
1: I got you.

0: Hey, it's Chris. That was Walk by Foo Fighters, and I'm joined here today by Mac. How you doing?
1: Doing pretty good. A little bit tired, but absolutely. After a break.
0: Me too, but you know, we're doing it.
1: Heck yeah. All right, so I'm going to talk about some traffic real quick, sponsored by Think It Up. So thanks to them for that. Pretty cool. Right now, local traffic is looking all clear at the moment. So fingers crossed it stays that way. And then when it comes to expressways and all that, we have some stop-and-go traffic on I-88 eastbound between Midwest Road and Tri-State Tollway, I-294, as well as on I-355 Veterans Memorial, southbound between Butterfield Road and Maple Avenue, with more stop-and-go traffic continuing on I-55 Stevenson inbound between Lamont Road and Tri-State Tollway once again. Our next traffic report is going to be tomorrow. And moving on to some news... a second racist incident is reported between two South Suburban high schools. Homewood Flossmoor High School board members say that a coach and students on Lincoln Way East High's cross-country team directed racial taunts at the HF team during a race on Saturday. Student-athletes claim a coach made comments about running past those monkeys to the Lincoln Way East team before the start of the race. A day prior, there was a similar incident from fans at the football game. Lincoln Way East High School mentioned on its website that the school was taking seriously inappropriate and offensive behaviors displayed by five students during the game. Meanwhile, HF board members said they plan to seek legal action following Saturday's cross-country invitationals. City figures show that Chicago is coming off of a violent Labor Day weekend. Police say 38 people were shot and 8 of them were killed from 5 p.m. Friday to early this morning. At least 5 teens were wounded in separate shootings. A 9th homicide happened yesterday when a CTA Red Line passenger was pushed from a moving train. Labor Day weekend of last year, 9 people were killed and 52 were wounded. Chicago has had the lowest total of summer homicides since 1965, with 122 murders in June, July, and August. Moving on to some weather. Tonight will be partly cloudy this evening, with maybe some thunderstorms over the night, with a low of 71 degrees. Tomorrow should be some thunderstorms in the morning, but cloudy skies a little bit later on once those clear, with a high of around 80. Then tomorrow night it'll be cloudy with a low of around 65. It's 86 degrees in New Lenox right now and 85 degrees on the campus of North Central College in Naperville. So the Cardinals opened the season with a 44-21 win over the number 2 Bethel University Royals. The North Central College football team remains the unanimous number 1 team in the NCAA Division 3, earning all of the possible first place votes in both the D3Football.com and American Football Coaches Association top 25 after the first week of contests. The Cardinals beat the Knights in the 2023 National Semifinal 34-27 in Waverly, Iowa. Oh my gosh. North Central College heads back to Iowa after a 1 p.m. kickoff at Walston Hoover Stadium. The Chicago Bears are hoping to have one of their top playmakers available for the season opener. Head coach Ben Johnson said today that the wide receiver, Rome Odunze, is considered day-to-day with a foot injury. 24-year-old suffered the injury last week, but it's unrelated to a foot injury that cost him time last season. Chicago opens its season this Sunday against the Carolina Panthers. Our next newscast is going to be at 9:55 tomorrow. 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

Hola mi gente, estás escuchando FM 89 aquí con Isa with our wonderful Flores y Fuego. It's FM 89 and we're bringing to you some of our freshest flores. Yes, if you've been tuning in and following us on Instagram, you would know that we're starting a new series here at the station called Freshest Flores. Also tune in because we have Fuego Frenzy coming up. Also, crazy. So, Freshest Flores is going to highlight some of our newest artists here on FM 89 as we begin to kind of just discover. This show is really just a journey of all of our favorite songs, artists, and everything in between here on Flores y Fuego, hence our Freshest Flores. We are going to play a series of wonderful artists this evening. We're going to hit on the Marías with a few songs as they are also making Not For Radio hot takes. We'll get into that in just a bit. But we have the Marías, Maye, probably one of my favorites. I have some lore with Maye as to how I discovered her. And then we will also get into the gist of, dun, dun, dun, dun, drumroll please, we have two more artists here. We have, bum, bum, bum, the Tulips, which is kind of considered a little niche. I mean, they're more on the indie side. I will give you that. And we have the Nun, other than the greatest, the queen, the legend, the woman of R&B and Spanglish music, Kelly Uchis. We'll be playing their music back to back here on FM 89. Of course, we're going to get you started with some of our favorite hits. First, we're going to kick it off with Ella by Maya. If you have a song you'd like to hear, let us know at 630-637-8989. Coming up is Ella by Maya.

And bam, you heard it. That was the Marías here on FM 89's Flores y Fuego. We're coming to you live from the dungeon here from FM 89. And that was No One Noticed Extended Spanish by the Marías. The Marías are honestly one of my favorite groups just because their storyline was so, how do I say, it was just very ironic. They made a band and we're like, okay, let's perform and have a great time. It was really, really adorable. I was like, oh my gosh, I want to be them when I grow up. They're honestly one of the most adorable little bands. Well, not so little anymore because now they're mainstream. Hello. I began listening to them back in, 2022, 2023. They came out with their album, Cinema. This was actually supposed to be almost like a soundtrack. It was like a vault of music that they had made for just overall to be used in music, different beats, incorporation. It was very cozy, casino-y, rich, lavish. And I'm just here with my 14, 15-year-old self thinking, wow, like, this is absolutely tasteful. Because I've never heard anything like this. They definitely opened this perspective to creating cinema music to be more, I guess, more comfortable to listen to. Because when you listen to a song from like a movie, it's like, oh, like it's just from this movie. But I feel like their music puts you in that setting that you will just never be able to feel again. Like, it gives you this sense of, I could put myself in this past time and then go on to kind of have this sense of nostalgia, love, and kind of coexist with the version I am now and the version that I was. It's truly so beautiful, and I think they do that with all their music. Maybe it's just me and I'm just reading into it too deeply because it's one of my favorite artists of all time. The Marías, if you're listening to this, I'm really hoping you are, or if you know the Marías personally, let me know at 630-637-8989. We'll be playing a variety of artists this evening, some more known such as the Marías and Kali Uchis, but we'll also be playing music from the Tulips as well as Maya here on FM 89's Flores y Fuego. This is Freshest Flores, Florecitas. So let me know what you think about the Marías here on FM 89. Coming up next, we have another song by the Marías. We have Ay No Puedo Más. Oh, whoops. I have Ay No Puedo by the Marías. Thank you very much. Here on Freshest Flores by Flores y Fuego.

Hola mi gente, estás escuchando FM89, Flores y Fuego, aquí con Isa. We're playing your favorite songs here on FM89's Flores y Fuego. That was Pensamientos Intrusivos by Kali Uchis. We're highlighting our freshest flores from pop to indie and everything in between. I mean, Kali Uchis is kind of a known face around not only pop music, but she did pave the way for women in R&B, especially Latina women. Growing up, I remember her making one of her largest debuts in, well, her debut album was Isolation, which low-key, in my head, I was like, this is off the charts. Like, this needs to be in every Target, every Walgreens, everything in between. Although this is one of her more newer, fresher sounds, I think that she does a good job at still holding on to this cultural identity. I mean, she's a Colombian American girl growing up in the US. And I mean, I feel like she speaks for all of us through her music, through her sounds, what it's like to be un poco de este lado y un poco del otro lado, like to be from one side and the other. And honestly, I don't know what else to say. She's just such a great artist. I remember listening to her back when she made a song with Tyler, the Creator, who I was also a huge fan of growing up. Tyler, the Creator is probably one of my favorite producers of all time, honestly. And that's a pretty big statement here on FM89's Flores y Fuego. But we are not done just yet. Kali Uchis is going to continue playing for the next 2 hours, 6 to 8 p.m. We'll be playing your freshest flores here, my little florecitas, listening in. I don't know, do we like that name? I personally love calling y'all florecitas. If you've been tuning in to our Instagram, I think I call you guys florecitas every single time. But we might have to change it up when Fuego Frenzy comes around this time, sometime this month. Yes, I'll give you guys a sneak peek into Fuego Frenzy coming up on the next break. But we have Labios Mordidos by Kali Uchis and Karol G, who was in Chicago not too long ago. I was really jealous I couldn't make it to Karol G's concert. But if you did make it, what other concerts did you see? Let me know at 630-637-8989. And so far, the Marías or Kali Uchis, who's your favorite artist? Let me know.

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Hola mi gente, estás escuchando FM 89 aquí con Isa. 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You're listening to FM 89's Flores y Fuego here with Isa, your favorite Latin tunes and Spanish songs of the hour. But we're not only limited to Spanish, of course. We listen to Portuguese and many other kinds of Latin music that you may want to hear. That was Still Love You Todavía by The Tulips. Probably one of the freshest sounds we can get into our florecitas here on FM 89. We've been playing more mainstream artists such as Amarillas and Kelly Uchis, which, don't get me wrong, I love them both, but we are here to give artist spotlight to a variety of new artists here on FM 89. Tulips is more of an indie group, mixing not only English with Spanish, such as Kelly Uchis, but the Tulips also do it in a way that I don't even know. Like, they blend it so fluidly that I can't even describe it. I believe, so they are considered a pop duo. I feel like they're more indie, if I'm being honest, especially with the kind of feel they have. It is about, oh my gosh, I feel really old because I listened to them back in 2023, not realizing that that's when they actually debuted. Am I unk? There's no way. There's no way I've been listening to them for this long. And at least I can happily say I've been there from beginning to end. So back when Jules and Andrea first did their thing back in 2023, which are the two artists, I guess the two lips, they were originally the actual flower, but two lips just makes more sense because of trademark and all that. But I do want to know if they are going to be touring anytime soon. They do have more fun for Florida, I guess. They'll be having a few concerts in September, actually in a week, but I believe they were playing at Lollapalooza. Don't quote me on that one, to be exact. They are a wonderful group, and I will continue to play their music. Hopefully they have a little bit more Spanglish tunes for us. I feel like today is definitely a Spanglish kind of day. However, we're going to go back to, I guess, the Marías? I don't know. That's up for you to decide. We have, coming up next, we have Vueltas by Not For Radio. Who is your favorite artist so far? Is it the Marías, Kelly Uchis, or the Tulips? We also have another artist to cover in the next hour here on FM 89, and we're playing your favorite tunes. This is our freshest flowers, or should I say your freshest florecitas here on FM 89. If you're not following our Instagram to see our artist spotlights here, let us know. Make sure you're following at Flores y Fuego 891. Here, coming up is Vueltas by Not For Radio.